Indie 103.3, alternative from the 90s and 2000s. It's Fritzy, and I hope you are all having a fantastic Sunday night. It is that last breath of air before the work week begins, so let's take that deep breath and enjoy these hours while we still have

Indy 103.3, it's Fritzy, and not a very good preseason for the Colts. Two losses and one tie, which, I mean, in the preseason, that still kind of feels like a loss. Ties never feel like a win.

I want to try and get this shout out in before it is bedtime, because my youngest niece just yesterday invited me to be a part of a game night that she put together for the family. And I, of course, could not attend because this game night was taking place 3 states away, and I can't travel the speed of light just quite yet. But I was allowed to make a televised appearance, and it was so much fun getting to watch my family play games. 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

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Who would you be the most excited to go see at Bourbon and Beyond? Let me know that, and you are entered for a chance to win 4-day passes to Bourbon and Beyond.

Coyote versus Acme came out of nowhere for me. I had no idea it was happening until like 2 weeks before the movie actually released in theaters. I just saw it earlier today. And if you are a fan of classic Looney Tunes comedy and also all those times that the Looney Tunes, you know, kind of tried to have these live action components to it, if you like anything to do with that, I highly recommend going to go see this movie. I was laughing most of the time. Fritzy, Indy 103.1.

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Indie 103.3, alternative from the 90s and 2000s. It's Fritzy hanging out with you. And the Indiana Fever are looking to end the season hot. They have four games left on the schedule. They just beat the Connecticut Sun on Friday. Caitlin Clark, Kelsey Mitchell, each with 34 points. We are heating up right in time for it to matter in the postseason.

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I feel like being a little bit extra to celebrate the national holiday that we have today. It's National Toasted Marshmallow Day. So give me your unique s'mores recipe. The craziest I've ever gotten with it is graham cracker, marshmallow, Reese's peanut butter cup, another graham cracker. But what? How much crazier can I get with it? Let me know on the iHeartRadio Talkback Mic or on my Instagram at Radio Fritzy. Tell me just how crazy my s'mores can get.

Everybody talks about interior decorating, but what about exterior decorating? Well, we need to talk more about that. And you know, there's a bunch of people who want to talk to you about that at the Suburban Home and Garden Show up in Westfield. It's September 18th through the 20th at the Grand Park Sports Campus. 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

The University of Texas at Austin is getting a $30 million robotics center to teach robots how to work alongside humans. I have a different idea, which is let's save the $30 million. Crazy, I know. And let's just give more humans jobs. There's plenty of humans that need them right now. Tough times. Let's just go ahead and give humans jobs. Fritzy, Indy 103.3.

This is just another reminder that you are always welcome to join my listening club. It's just like a book club, but we listen to albums instead of reading books. In my opinion, that's better. Right now, we're listening to the Gorillaz' latest release, The Mountain, as well as a release last year from Little Sims called Lotus. But in just a couple of weeks, we are going to meet at Indie CD and Vinyl at 4 p.m. on September 20th, so we can listen to Weezer and their latest release, another self-titled album, also known as the Gold Album. Fritzy, Indie 103.3.

Indie 103.3, alternative from the 90s and 2000s. It's Fritzy, and I want to remind people that just because the flooding has gone away does not mean people are not still being impacted by it. If you need assistance, please don't forget you can still dial 211 for any sort of resource in the area you may need, and you can also apply for FEMA relief. If you go to FEMA.gov, hit apply for assistance, just provide records of damages you have suffered, and you can get some assistance to try and get back to normal as quick as possible.

You know, I just feel like these two artists sandwiched next to each other would make for a great co-headlining tour. We just listened to Avril Lavigne's Skater Boy right here on Indie 103.3. Hi, I'm Fritzy, by the way. And now we're going to follow it up with All-American Rejects. And tell me you would not go see an All-American Rejects Avril Lavigne co-headlined tour. I think I just manifested that into reality.

Foo Fighters played at the Hollywood Bowl in Los Angeles recently, and they performed with the Los Angeles Philharmonic Orchestra. And what I would not give to see a rock band with an orchestra. Back in the day, when I was a kid, I saw the Moody Blues with the Indianapolis Symphony Orchestra. We need to do another one of those shows. Let's pair the Indianapolis Symphony Orchestra with a band. Who would you want to go see? Let me know on the iHeartRadio Talkback.

0: Fritzy is hosting another listening club. We might as well
1: be strangers. This time celebrating Weezer's 20th release, the Gold Album. Come hang out at Indy CD and Vinyl on Sunday, September 20th at 4 p.m.
0: Yeah, listen along, nerd out with other Weezer fans, and potentially win a copy of the new album.
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So just finding out about this now, apparently over in, you know, jolly old London, they're doing a combination of Hamlet and the Radiohead album Hail to the Thief. It's a play. It's an hour and 40 minute long play that combines Hamlet, Shakespearean classic, with Hail to the Thief, Radiohead classic. And it's just, it's one of those things where I think it might be too weird. I think my eyes would and my brain would not be able to really understand what's happening in front of me.

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You can always tell when somebody values their privacy by just how short their personal life bio is on Wikipedia. I'm on the Wikipedia page for Jim Adkins, lead singer of Jimmy Eat World. His personal life section just says Adkins has 3 children with his ex-wife. And I'm going to be honest, it kind of makes, just reading that kind of makes me go, wow, okay, hey, sorry I asked. Fritzy, Indy 103.3.

told us another solo album, a companion to this one, is coming in 2027. But is it not already recorded? Why am I not hearing it right now? Fritzy, Indy 103.3.

You know, I'm no PR manager for anybody. There's a reason why I talk behind the mic instead of to the bands directly. But it's interesting that the dust has barely settled on Brandon Flowers, lead singer of The Killers, first solo album in 11 years. And I'm already kind of like, okay, but what's next? Because he's already

Indie 103.3, alternative from the 90s and 2000s. It's Fritzy hanging out with you. Some Gorillaz to start you off this hour. And I wonder what other direction Gorillaz can truly go in. They're kind of a band that's explored it all. What more is there to explore for Gorillaz? Do you have any ideas? Now would be a good time to talk about them since we're listening to them for my listening club. Go ahead and follow me on Instagram at Radio Fritzy and then shoot me a message. What more do you want to see out of the Gorillaz should a new album ever occur?

keep your eye out on social media pages for Indy 103.3 starting tomorrow and going until Friday. There's going to be a Rob Zombie social media post made. When you see it, you need to like it and you need to tag a friend, because if you do those two things, you get entered for a chance to win tickets. Last second tickets, if we're being quite honest, to his show this upcoming Saturday at Ruoff.

The NFL is doing away with the Pro Bowl game, which I suppose is fine because I don't think fans or players really cared for the game anymore. But they're replacing it with this single day event where people will just show up and be named Pro Bowlers. And I don't think anybody cares about that either. Just don't have All-Stars or just name All-Stars and don't have an event. I don't know, but neither of these options seem like good ones. 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

0: can't stop the spirits when they need you. 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
1: 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Everclear is going to be performing in Fort Wayne in November. I was thinking about making the road trip up to go see them. And I'm looking at the page to buy tickets. They're listed as alternative rock. That makes sense. They're also listed as permanent wave. I've never heard of the genre permanent wave. Do you have any idea what this means? If so, please inform me so that I may help inform the masses.

0: Business profile number 4. We salute you, person who goes tanning in the Menards lighting aisle.
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I'm waiting until pretty much the end of my shift to admit this. That way nobody's actually going to be able to hold this or use this against me. But I just got my first ironing board yesterday. I don't even own an iron, but my boss gave me an ironing board that he wasn't going to use anymore. So now I got to go get an iron so I can actually use it. But yes, at 31 years old, I'm now finally the proud owner of an iron and ironing board. I'm finally an adult. Fritzy, 81.3.

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1: Are you struggling with symptoms of chronic hives with no known external triggers? Living with chronic spontaneous urticaria, or CSU, can be frustrating, especially when symptoms last months or even years. CSU is a long-term condition that often requires ongoing treatment. Rhapsido, remibrutinib, is an oral prescription treatment that's taken twice daily with or without food for adults with CSU who continue to have symptoms not controlled with antihistamines. It should not be used for any other forms of hives. Rhapsido may cause bleeding and risk may increase if also taking a blood thinner. So tell your doctor right away if you have any signs or symptoms. Also discuss immunizations, as you should not receive live or live attenuated vaccines with Rhapsido. Side effects include nasal congestion, sore throat, runny nose, bleeding, headache, nausea, and abdominal pain. When antihistamines alone aren't enough, it may be time to ask your doctor

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My name's Thor. 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
1: Yeah.
0: Thank you for being here, giving us some of your time today. Phones are open, 877-44-WOODY. You can send us a text if you like. Check in over to 22987. You want to hear my thought of the day?
2: Sure.
0: I saw this and I thought this was very interesting. Because there's all this talk about, you know, be yourself. Yep. You got to be yourself.
1: Mm-hmm. Yeah.
0: Be your authentic self.
2: Right.
0: A lot of that. A lot of be yourself. Mm-hmm. And this thought was that being yourself is overrated. Because sometimes the version of yourself that feels the most natural is impatient, undisciplined, defensive, selfish, afraid of being uncomfortable, like discomfort, and how growth means deliberately not being that version of yourself.
1: That's a good point.
2: Making yourself change.
3: So, what about if you're a dick?
2: Yeah.
0: Like you build habits that initially feel unnatural, learn to regulate what you say, and change parts of your personality that aren't serving you or the people around you. Yeah. So this whole idea of like, be yourself is overrated because, again, the version of yourself that feels the most natural may not be all that great.
3: Yeah, it might suck.
1: That makes sense, actually.
2: Just be fat and naked at
4: just
2: home.
4: Just be myself.
5: Yeah, dare to change.
0: Which I guess is okay. I mean, if you're okay with that and you're okay with the repercussions of that, like you know, how other people will treat you or, you know, like what that means. Because, there, you know, for every action, there is an equal or opposite reaction, right? Mm-hmm. People are entitled to have their opinion and react to you, even though you're being your authentic self. They're not supposed to go, well, you know, he's just being his authentic self.
1: Yeah, totally. Respect him.
3: I respect that.
0: Anyway, I thought that was interesting.
2: Yeah. I never gave that a second thought. Yeah. That is totally true.
0: Yeah, so 877-44-WOODY. Send us a text. I swear we're not high. Text over to 22987. 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

0: 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Okay, I guess you can't unsee that. Well, that's too bad.
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hot today, 93. Spicy, just spicy all week. That heat index will be even worse if you're working outside. Hydrate, please be careful. All right, we are Indy 103.3. I'm Teresa. It's a little Wonderwall now.

see, it's songs like Chumbawamba, Tub Thumping. You're in a car, the sun is shining, like it's hitting you different, right? Even on a Monday, we are Indy 103.3. Coming up, we'll talk more free for you.

to Rob Zombie, The Who, and that's the H-U, who are Insane Orgy, all coming to town September 6th at Ruoff. We've got like a little Rob Zombie Where's Waldo moment. Go to our socials, find a Rob Zombie post on Instagram or Facebook, like it, tag the friend you're going to bring to the show, and that's your entry to go for free.

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It's Teresa giving you this big Pearl Jam news. They're celebrating 35 years of 10, which is crazy. So back in 2016, they performed 10 start to finish in Philly. They're going to put that on pressed vinyl. That's right. And it's going to be like a 3-record set, black vinyl, clear vinyl. It's going to be like, I've been trying to get Weezer to do a clear album with clear vinyl for years. Pearl Jam's going to get up in it. November 27 is the release, and you can pre-order it right now.

Happy Monday, everyone. Today is National Eat Outside Day. Mid-90s, heat index will be even higher. New. All pass. Hard pass. I'm Teresa.

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It's so wild to think that this weekend is Labor Day weekend. Weren't we just, like, having Easter? I don't know. We are Indy 103.3. We will be the soundtrack to anything and everything, whether you're traveling or not. You got us, and you got Blink right now. We are Indy 103.3. I took her out.

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2: Look, if you had one shot or one opportunity.

got a professor at Indiana University, sociology professor. She's 29, Angelica Loblack. She is going to compete in Survivor Season 51. That's insane. CBS, of course, and it looks like the premiere date is going to be September 23rd. So we got to watch and root on one of our own. Well done. We are Indy 103.3. That's awesome.

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I'm Teresa, just making Monday easy. And, well, I'm about to fill it with a Vegas trip for you. It's the last week to win your way into this. 120, that's my keyword, just so you know.

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We are in T103.3. Some.

right, it's a big hour. First off, give me three songs. I'm going to send you to Vegas for our iHeartRadio Music Festival. Then I got to tell you about two lions that are on the loose. 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

right, real quick, let's talk about these lions on the loose in Indiana. There is a 300-pound lion and her baby. So it's a mama and bebe. Thursday morning, 10 a.m., there's a report the two large exotic cats were on the loose. And one had a blue harness on. So the search still has been on. No animals are reported missing from wildlife sanctuaries. So this could be an issue of somebody has illegal pets. I don't know how this is going to play out, but if you see a lion walking around, remember, it's not a Disney movie. Do not get near it and call 911 immediately. We are Indy 103.3.

Speaking of Kings of Leon, if you follow them, you've seen this. If not, they are teasing something that's 10 days away. And when it comes to Kings of Leon, you know it's new music. And I'm a big fan, so I'll take whatever they're peddling. I'm Teresa. We are Indy 103.3. Here's Weezer.

just realized Burning Man has officially started. Anybody here done Burning Man? No, I refuse. I will not do it. I am too high maintenance for Burning Man. It is literally like Mad Max Beyond Thunderdome. So prepare for all the great social media posts of you grateful you are not there. It's going to be like, I'm happy to be here in my AC watching from afar. We are Indy 103.3.

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It's insane. I'm Teresa. 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Right about.

cable, just one, you paid for one bill, and you just pick and choose what you had in it. Those were the days. I say that because Apple TV now, you're getting a price hike. It went from $12.99 to $14.99 a month. I guarantee you, we are paying like triple than we used to. It's insane. We are Indy 103.3.

is a new Indie 103.3. Well, Michelle Obama says she does not miss having her daughters under the same roof, even though she loves seeing them. I'm Jason for the radio. Yeah, after years of Friday Night Worry, she's enjoyed the peace. Yeah, parenting may be the only job where success means the employees eventually leave and stop using your grocery.

It's the new Indy 103.3. Well, at Phineas's wedding, Billie Eilish did not catch the bouquet. She actually ran the ceremony. I'm Jason for the radio. Billie served as officiant as her brother married longtime partner Claudia. That is sibling trust at the highest level. Please handle the vows, the timing, and the...

It is a new Indy 103.3. Well, the Colts have rebuilt the pro shop experience at Lucas Oil. I'm Jason for the radio. The redesigned space adds upgraded lighting, music, rotating content, and more merch from brands like Nike, New Era, and Abercrombie. And going in for one hat may now require the same discipline as leaving Costco with one.

a new Indy 103.3. Well, heavy metal may do more than annoy the neighbor and improve the drive home. I'm Jason for the radio. Festival goers tested after several days of live music kept an arm in cold water longer than a control group. Yeah, the sample was small, but your next guitar solo now has a doctor's note energy. Yeah.

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Set Indy 103.3 is the number one preset on your iHeartRadio app. Okay, second best decision. We had a margarita for lunch. That was fun.

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Well, a $5 million gift will help Indiana students behind bars keep building a life beyond release. 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The Women's College Partnership plans to add practical reentry support like housing and employment help. 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

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Well, the Fever closes stretch of the schedule with two players dropping 34 apiece. I'm Jason for the radio. Clark and Mitchell powered a 20-point win at home before the World Cup pause. Yeah, Indianapolis basketball fans can now get 3 weeks to calmly avoid overanalyzing every

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Well, a proposal to put Dolly Parton's name on Nashville's airport goes before the airport authority in September. I'm Jason for the radio. Most of the public support sounds overwhelming, but the price tag and existing naming rules remain. Nobody's debating whether Dolly deserves the honor. They're debating which tribute would make her proudest.

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Well, flood cleanup in Ravenswood has brought full disaster relief ops to the neighborhood. I'm Jason for the radio. Volunteers are providing meals, showers, laundry service, and emotional support for families dealing with the aftermath. Help looks impressive in a convoy, but it matters one load and one plate at a time. Who's to know?

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Well, the Colts rookie class is moving from draft night names to actual players on the field. I'm Jason for the radio. Fresh images from mini camp featuring all three rookies as preseason work ramps up. This is when one good rep can launch 1,000 completely reasonable fan predictions.

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the new Indie 103.3. Well, Sebastian Bach has officially fronted Twisted Sister in concert. I'm Jason from the radio. For fans of big vocals, big guitars, and a complete rejection of subtlety, this was not a show. It was a municipal noise event with excellent

with me because you look so fine that I really wanna make you mine. I say you look so fine that I really wanna make you mine. 4, 5, 6, come on and get your kicks. Now you don't need

103.3. Well, a previously hard-to-find Scott Weiland concert is getting a proper digital release. I'm Jason from the radio. The 2009 set will finally live where modern listeners can reach it without tracking down a mysterious disc from a guy named Dave in a parking lot.

It's a new Indy 103.3. Well, Indiana Public Schools has reversed its no-zero grading policy after a unanimous board vote. I'm Jason for the radio. Teachers can once again assign a zero when work is not completed, reopening the familiar family discussion known as, you got a zero for doing literally nothing?

91.3. Well, Indianapolis shoppers are getting a warning after a major counterfeit jewelry bust. I'm Jason for the radio. Federal agents intercepted hundreds of fake designer pieces from overseas, valued as if they were authentic. Yeah, nothing ruins the unboxing video. Quite like customs already opening at first.

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Well, Peter Gabriel just turned up inside Silo performing Here Comes the Flood as himself. I'm Jason for the radio. The series is about people trapped underground after civilization collapses. So naturally, the entertainment budget still found room for a rock hall member.

93.3. Well, the Indianapolis area housing pipeline is getting busier. I'm Jason for the radio. New permit applications increased, with Hamilton County doing much of the heavy lifting. As somewhere afield is already practicing its future role as a subdivision named after the trees that were there yesterday.

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We'll be staying with Breeze on Indy 103.3, alternative from the 90s and 2000s. I'm Steve. Welcome to the last few hours of August 2026. September arriving at midnight. 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

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Getting you in this week at 9, 1, and 5 with a keyword that you'll text to 200, 200. Do that. 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
1: Can't even knock on wood anymore. 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

Evanescence going under an Indie 103.3, alternative from the 90s and 2000s. I'm Steve. Amy Lee of Evanescence said she wants to keep performing into her 60s. Lenny Kravitz said, hold my skinny leather pants. 103.3.

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That's alternative from the 90s and 2000s. I'm Steve, Sum 41 and 21 Pounds. And way after the Offspring, Kids Aren't All Right.

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